0: 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The Lee Portables, fast Australian-built, Australian-owned portable buildings. On your land in months, not years.
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2: G'day, it's River Roadies Wider and Cooper, live at 21 Captains Open Day in West Ipswich, and there's more than $3,000 in prizes up for grabs today. 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We're here until 12 p.m, but the 21 Captains Open Day keeps rolling until 1 p.m. here at Clay Street, West Ipswich. Come check it out.
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0: best music variety. River 949. We go from a great new song there. Rain Me In. Sam Fender, Olivia Dean. Next 15, 80s favourites, Dale Ryder out front of Boomcrash Opera. Bruno's on the way. And our River One Hit Wonders weekend. Now, long before Shannon Knoll was flogging holidays on the telly, Shannon flogged this.
1: What about me? It isn't fair. I've had enough now.
0: That's a good version. But the original, it's a one-hit wonder. Moving Pictures. Oh, sax player in this band, Andrew Thompson, he was so good. Andrew got invited to tour Australia with Dire Straits.

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wait all night. What's it gonna be, boy? Yes or no? What's it gonna be, boy? Yes?